0: Ragtop Records, may I help you?
1: Can I speak to Foe?
0: One moment, please. He's around.
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2: As a matter of fact, Fly, I just finished it, baby boy.

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But before dying, I wish to pour forth the poems of my soul. My verses are soft, soft green, but also a flaming red. My verses are like wounded fawns seeking refuge in the forest. I want to share my fate, the world's humble. A little mountain stream pleases me more.

That's a good thing, because this is where it gets cold-blooded.

But I got a confession to make to you tonight. Y'all ready for this? She sure looked good in those blue jeans.

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But all the time, Bertha had been working on a goodie. Now folks call it the Bertha Butt Boogie.